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0: will come back with 7 different goal scorers. 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Dilpreet Singh completed the rout with a goal in the fourth quarter. India will next face England tomorrow. In FIFA World Cup 2026, France defeated Norway 4-1 in Group 1 clash at Boston Stadium in Massachusetts, US. Ousmane Dembele scored a first half hat-trick, helping France to finish at the top of the Group 1. In another Group 1 fixture, Senegal defeated Iraq 5-0 in Toronto. This big win keeps Senegal in contention of reaching last 32 as one of best third-place teams. And that is the end of this news bulletin.
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This is Akashvani, the news read by Abhishek Mukhopadhyay. Prime Minister Narendra Modi will embark on a three-day state visit to Seychelles this morning to attend the Golden Jubilee celebrations of the National Day of Seychelles as a guest of honour. Prime Minister last visited Seychelles in 2015. External Affairs Ministry said in a statement that a contingent of the Indian Defence Forces, along with two Indian Navy ships, will participate in the celebrations. During the visit, Prime Minister will hold talks with President of Seychelles, Dr. Patrick Hermini, and review the full spectrum of bilateral cooperation and exchange views on regional and international issues of mutual interest. Union Home Minister Amit Shah will launch the country's first cooperation-based taxi service, Bharat Taxi, in Gujarat today. Bharat Taxi is a digital mobility platform based on the principles of cooperation, which gives shape to the concept of Sarthi Hi Malik. Under this model, taxi drivers are not merely service providers, but also participants and owners of the platform, enabling them to receive the benefits of economic empowerment, social security and ownership. Commerce and Industry Minister Piyush Goyal said that India-UK ties are moving towards a defining milestone with India-UK Comprehensive Economic and Trade Agreement, CETA. Addressing the business plenary session in London yesterday, Mr. Goyal said that it was heartening to interact with leaders from across sectors, united by shared belief in the immense opportunities that lie ahead. He also invited businesses across both nations to deepen engagement, accelerate innovation, and invest with greater ambition for the shared prosperity as CETA opened new frontiers for growth. Jammu and Kashmir police have launched Project Hawkeye, a technology-driven surveillance initiative for round-the-clock monitoring of the Amarnath Yatra route as security agencies intensified preparations for the annual pilgrimage scheduled to commence on July 3rd. Akashvani Jammu correspondent reports that the initiative was unveiled by Anantnag police as part of an expanded security grid for the forthcoming Amarnath Yatra as part of Project Hawkeye. India has launched Operation Amistad in response to devastating earthquakes in Venezuela that caused extensive loss of life, injuries and widespread destruction. Operation Amistad is a humanitarian assistance and disaster relief mission in a gesture of solidarity with the people of Venezuela. External Affairs Ministry said in a statement that as part of the operation, two Indian Air Force C-17 Globemaster aircraft departed for Venezuela yesterday, carrying humanitarian relief supplies and a 41-member rescue team to assist the ongoing relief and rescue efforts. Meanwhile, the death toll in the two powerful earthquakes in Venezuela has risen to 920. Nearly 3,300 people have been injured. Rescuers are searching through the rubble in a rush to save lives after earthquakes struck near the capital. The United States has conducted strikes against Iran, saying the action was in response to a drone attack on a cargo ship in the Strait of Hormuz a day earlier. The U.S. Central Command, CENTCOM, said its forces targeted missile and drone launch sites as well as coastal radar installations across Iran overnight. The strikes came shortly after U.S. President Donald Trump told reporters at the White House one will find out if there will be consequences for Iran's violation of the ceasefire agreement. Meanwhile, Iran's military spokesperson Ibrahim al-Fikr said that Iran's response to the U.S. attack this time will be swift and decisive. In a series of posts on social media, al-Fikr said that Iran will choose the appropriate time and place to answer back. In FIFA World Cup 2026, France defeated Norway 4-1 in Group 1.

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0: Seychelles this morning to attend Seychelles' 50th National Day. Union Home and Corporation Minister Amit Shah to launch Bharat Taxi Service in 14 cities of Gujarat today. India develops world's first hydrogen production facility that uses heat from nuclear reactor. New Delhi launches Operation Amistad to aid quake-hit Venezuela, sends relief material and medical assistance as death toll rises to 920. In the FIH Men's Pro League Hockey, India thrashes Pakistan 7-1 in London last night. And in football, two times champion Uruguay crash out of FIFA World Cup after losing to Spain 1-0. Prime Minister Narendra Modi will embark on a three-day state visit to Seychelles this morning to attend the Golden Jubilee celebrations of the National Day of Seychelles as a guest of honour. Prime Minister last visited Seychelles in 2015. External Affairs Ministry said in a statement that a contingent of the Indian Defence Forces, along with two Indian Navy ships, will participate in the celebrations. During the visit, Prime Minister will hold talks with President of Seychelles, Dr. Patrick Harmini, and review the full spectrum of bilateral cooperation and exchange views on regional and international issues of mutual interest. Our correspondent has filed this report.
1: Prime Minister Modi will address the National Assembly of Seychelles and interact with members of the Indian diaspora during his visit. Today, he is scheduled to visit the botanical gardens for a tree plantation ceremony and visit the Seychelles Coast Guard base. India and Seychelles share a long-standing partnership rooted in shared historical, cultural and people-to-people ties. As a key maritime neighbour in the Indian Ocean region, Seychelles holds a special place in India's Vision Mahasagar and its commitment to the Global South. The visit will reaffirm the strong and enduring friendship between India and Seychelles and reinforce the shared commitment of both countries to enhance the bilateral relationship across all sectors. Suparna Saikia, Akashwani News, Delhi.
0: Union Home and Corporation Minister Amit Shah will launch cooperative-based taxi service Bharat Taxi in 14 major cities in Gujarat at the Mahatma Mandir in Gandhinagar today. Mr. Shah, who is on a three-day visit to Gujarat, is also scheduled to launch several key initiatives and chair review meetings. Our correspondent reports that along with Chief Minister Bhupendra Patel, Deputy Chief Minister Harsh Sanghvi, representatives from cooperative sector and more than 4,000 drivers will participate in the program.
2: Developed by Sahakar Taxi Cooperative Limited with the support of 8 major cooperative institutions including Amul, IFFCO and NABARD, Bharat Taxi operates on a zero commission model to pass the maximum financial benefits directly to drivers. Since its soft launch in December last year, this platform has registered over 1.5 lakh drivers and 7 lakh customers in Gujarat alone, completing more than 3,500 rides daily. The service will initially be launched across 14 major cities in Gujarat, including Ahmedabad, Surat and Vadodara, with a target to cover the entire state within a month. Aparna Khun, Akashwani News, Gandhinagar.
0: Secretary, Department of Atomic Energy, Ajit Kumar Mohanty has inaugurated the world's first hydrogen production facility based on the copper-chlorine thermochemical cycle utilizing nuclear process heat generated from the fast breeder test reactor at the Indira Gandhi Center for Atomic Research, IGCAR, Kalpakkam. Addressing the gathering, Dr. Mohanty said that the integration of nuclear energy with emerging clean energy technologies such as hydrogen production represents a strategic pathway towards a sustainable energy future. We have a report.
3: Dr. Mohanty said that nuclear power with its unique ability to provide reliable carbon-free electricity is ideally suited to support large-scale hydrogen production while contributing to India's energy security, decarbonization goals and long-term sustainable development objectives. The facility has been established as a technology demonstrator to validate the production of hydrogen using nuclear energy through the thermochemical process developed indigenously by Bhabha Atomic Research Center, Mumbai. Department of Atomic Energy said that the commission of the facility represents the culmination of extensive research, process development, engineering design, equipment fabrication, installation, testing and commissioning efforts undertaken jointly by BARC and IGCR. Shivamisha, Akashwani News, Delhi.
0: Rural Development Minister Shivraj Singh Chauhan will chair the National Rural Development Conference 2026 to begin in New Delhi tomorrow. The two-day conference will bring together rural development ministers, senior government officials and experts from all states and union territories to deliberate on holistic rural development, review key flagship programs and formulate

0: the future roadmap for rural India. Under the leadership of Union Minister Shivraj Singh Chauhan, this will be the first large-scale national rural development conference of its kind. Jammu and Kashmir Police have launched Project Hawk Eye, a technology-driven surveillance initiative for round-the-clock monitoring of the Amarnath Yatra route as security agencies intensified preparations for the annual pilgrimage scheduled to commence on July 3rd. A Jammu correspondent reports that the initiative was unveiled by Anantnag Police as part of an expanded security grid for the forthcoming Amarnath Yatra. As part of Project Hawkeye, Anantnag Police have deployed 5 drone units for aerial surveillance along the Yatra route. As part of a series, Prakriti Ki Baat Akashvani Ke Saath, we bring you a conversation on Chhattisgarh's Garbage Cafe. Run by Ambikapur Municipal Corporation, the cafe offers meals in exchange for plastic waste. In the program, we speak to Ritesh Saini, in charge of the Garbage Cafe. To listen to the conversation, tune in to 100.1 Akashvani Gold today, evening at 5:10 p.m. You can also listen to it on the News on AIR app and News on AIR official YouTube channel. It will also be broadcast tomorrow morning at 9:10 a.m. This is Akashvani giving you the news. For quick news updates around the clock, follow us on X handle at AIR News Alerts. And for details of stories and more, log on to our website www.newsonair.gov.in and download News on AIR app. In Venezuela, death toll in 2 powerful earthquakes has risen to 920. Nearly 3,300 people have been injured. Rescuers are searching through rubble in a rush to save lives after earthquakes struck near the capital. The first 7.2 magnitude quake was followed seconds later by an even stronger 7.5 magnitude, both occurring close to the surface, making destruction more severe. India has launched Operation Amistad in response to devastating earthquakes in Venezuela that caused extensive loss of life, injuries and widespread destruction. We have a report.
1: Operation Amistad is a humanitarian assistance and disaster relief mission in a gesture of solidarity with the people of Venezuela. External Affairs Ministry said in a statement that as part of the operation, 2 Indian Air Force C-17 Globemasters aircraft departed for Venezuela yesterday, carrying humanitarian relief supplies and a 41-member rescue team to assist the ongoing relief and rescue efforts. The relief consignment included a self-reliant Indian Medical Task Force, an Indian Army Field Hospital unit with HADR pallets and medicines, 30 tons of relief supplies, 6 tons of medicines and medical equipments, and 2 Bhishma Cube portable hospitals. The 41-member team, comprising experienced rescue personnel and medical professionals, will work closely with the Venezuelan authorities in search and rescue operations, emergency medical care, and humanitarian relief efforts in the affected areas. Interim President of Venezuela, Delcy Rodriguez, has acknowledged India's solidarity following the earthquake, stating that it aligns with the spirit of cooperation between the people of India and Venezuela in times of difficulty. With Suparna's report, Jigyasa Pandey, Akashwani News, Delhi.
0: Commerce and Industry Minister Piyush Goyal said that the India-UK ties are moving towards a defining milestone with the India-UK Comprehensive Economic and Trade Agreement, CETA. Addressing the business plenary session in London yesterday, Mr. Goyal said that it was heartening to interact with leaders from across sectors united by shared belief in the immense opportunities that lie ahead. He also invited businesses across both nations to deepen engagement, accelerate innovation, and invest with greater ambition for shared prosperity as CETA opened new frontiers for growth. The United States has conducted strikes against Iran, saying the action was in response to a drone attack on a cargo ship in the Strait of Hormuz a day earlier. The U.S. Central Command, CENTCOM, said its forces targeted missile and drone launch sites as well as coastal radar installations across Iran. The strikes came shortly after U.S. President Donald Trump told reporters at the White House. One will find out if there will be consequences for Iran's violation of the ceasefire agreement.
2: I don't like the fact that they took a shot yesterday, actually 4, we knocked down 3, at a ship. Not an Allied ship, but a ship, a very expensive ship. And it was fine, but it took a little beating. They shouldn't be doing that, so you'll find out.
0: Meanwhile, Iran's military spokesperson Ibrahim al-Fikri said that Iran's response to the U.S. attack this time will be swift and decisive. In a series of posts on social media, al-Fikri said that Iran will choose the appropriate time and place to answer back. U.S. Secretary of State Marco Rubio announced a U.S.-mediated framework agreement between

0: Israel and Lebanon aimed at achieving lasting peace and security. The proposed deal includes a ceasefire contingent on Hezbollah, halting all attacks and withdrawing from a southern Lebanon. Announcing the framework, Rubio described the agreement as a first step towards restoring stability, while acknowledging that the path ahead would be challenging but equally vital.
1: Today is the first step in that journey. And the first step is sometimes the hardest step, but it's the one we're taking together today. Obviously, the people of Israel deserve to live in peace and security.
0: In the FIH Men's Pro League Hockey, India thrashed Pakistan 7-1 at the Lee Valley Hockey and Cent in London last night. Abu Bakr gave Pakistan the lead in the first quarter, converting a penalty corner. India had seven different goal scorers in the match. Sukhjit Singh and Harmanpreet Singh turned the tide against Pakistan with a goal each in the second quarter before Hardik Singh, Jugraj Singh, Abhishek and Rajkumar Pal found the back of the net to add four goals in the third quarter. Dilpreet Singh hammered the last nail in the coffin in the fourth quarter. India will now face England tomorrow. In the FIFA World Cup 2026, two-time World Cup champion Uruguay were knocked out of the tournament after losing 1-0 to Spain in the final Group H clash in Mexico this morning. With this win, Spain secured the top spot in Group H. Alex Baena scored the decisive goal in the 42nd minute for Spain. Two-time winners Uruguay became the highest-ranked side to crash out in the group stages. In another Group H fixture, tournament debutants Cabo Verde advanced to the round of 32 after a goalless draw with Saudi Arabia in the United States. Earlier, France defeated Norway 4-1 in the Group 1 clash at Boston Stadium in Massachusetts, United States today. Ousmane Dembele starred with the first hat-trick, helping France finish at the top of Group 1. In the other Group 1 fixture, Senegal thrashed Iraq 5-0 at Toronto Stadium in Mexico. The big win keeps Senegal in contention for a place in the round of 32 as one of the tournament's best third-place teams. And now for a look at today's newspapers, it's over to Tanvi Khurana.
2: Thank you, Abhishek. The India-UK Free Trade Agreement finds mention in most of the dailies. The pioneer coating Commerce and Industry Minister Piyush Goyal says transformational growth, prime focus of India-UK FTA. Will implement UCC in Bengal, says Adhikari, notes the Tribune. Hindustan Times, in its editorial piece, Ram Temple case deserves honesty, writes that the government's handling of the allegations will determine the political and spiritual ramifications of this evolving saga. The paper writes, for centuries, Ayodhya has been the epicenter of faith for many Hindus who believe it to be the birthplace of Lord Ram. After the Supreme Court's landmark 2019 ruling concluded, the decade long Babri Masjid Ram Janmabhoomi title dispute and paved the way for the construction of the Ram Temple, the recent controversy around irregularities in donations threatens to tarnish the temple's status. Australia eyes stronger social media ban for children, reports the Pioneer. NCERT drops French-Russian revolutions from class 9th books, informs the Tribune. And finally, Ireland script history with maiden T20 international win over India, reports the Statesman. And with that, it's back to you, Abhishek.
0: Thank you, Tanvi. And now, before we end the bulletin, the headlines once again. Prime Minister Narendra Modi to embark on a three-day state visit to Seychelles this morning to attend Seychelles' 58th National Day. Union Home and Corporation Minister Amit Shah to launch Bharat Taxi Service in 14 cities of Gujarat today. India develops world's first hydrogen production facility that uses heat from nuclear reactor. New Delhi launches Operation Amistad to aid quake-hit Venezuela. Sends relief material and medical assistance as death toll rises to 920. In the FIH Men's Pro League Hockey, India thrashes Pakistan 7-1 in London last night. And in football, two-time champion Uruguay crash out of FIFA World Cup after losing to Spain 1-0. And with that, we end the morning news. Have a nice day.

This is Akashvani Shillong, the Northeast News Bulletin, read by Miranda Blah. The headlines: Meghalaya Chief Minister Conrad Sangma Lord's dream mission designed to tackle drugs menace in Meghalaya. More than 60 fake doctors arrested in Assam since last year. Four labourers working at DNL stone crusher plant in Arunachal Pradesh sustains injuries due to massive landslide.

side. Nagaland Chief Minister Nephew Rio calls for unity among Nagas ahead of Census 2027. Now the news in detail. Meghalaya Chief Minister Conrad K. Sangma on Friday said the Dream Drug Reduction, Elimination and Action Mission has evolved from a government initiative to a people's movement by bringing together communities, institutions and organizations in the fight against drug abuse and illicit trafficking. Speaking at the state-level observance of the International Day Against Drug Abuse and Illicit Trafficking in Shillong, Sangma said the mission has helped coordinate the efforts of various stakeholders who were previously working independently. He stressed that tackling substance abuse requires collective action rather than isolated interventions. The Chief Minister said the government's objective is not only to acknowledge the work being done by organisations and individuals, but also to support them and incorporate their suggestions into the state's anti-drug strategy. More than 60 fake doctors or quacks have been arrested in Assam since last year, Chief Minister Himanta Biswa Sarma said on Friday. He asserted that the state government's mission is to crack down on quacks to ensure sanctity of the healthcare system and protect patients. In his social media post, Assam Chief Minister said the government is committed to weed out all forms of evil from society. He added that after extensive crackdown on the drugs syndicate and child marriage offenders, the government is now on a mission to crack down on quack doctors. He said that in a crackdown on fake doctors, 62 such quacks have been arrested and 59 cases registered. In Arunachal Pradesh, four labourers working at DNL Stone Crusher Plant near the KE Panyor District Welcome Gate, 12 kilometres away from Yazali, were injured due to a massive landslide while they were asleep in their camps. The timing of the incident is yet to be ascertained. The incident site has no mobile network and road connectivity is blocked from all sides. Some of the victims were reportedly partially buried under debris and were rescued by their co-workers before the arrival of response teams. Two medical teams deputed by the Papumpare District Administration and the NDRF Medical and Rescue Team unfortunately could not reach the spot. With the help of local people, all the injured were shifted to Yazali Nipko Colony and provided medical aid. One critically injured person was shifted to Zero for further treatment. The ruling Meghalaya Democratic Alliance partners on Friday felicitated the newly elected Rajya Sabha MP from the National People's Party, James Sangma, in a programme held in Shillong. Speaking at the programme, Chief Minister Conrad Sangma said that the MDA too has shown great trust in his capacity to represent the state in the upper house of the parliament. James Sangma was elected Rajya Sabha MP unopposed earlier this month and he has vowed to take up long-pending issues of the state in the parliament. Nagaland Chief Minister Nephew Rio on Friday called for unity among Nagas, protection and of indigenous identity and collective responsibility in ensuring an accurate and credible census 2027, stressing that the exercise would play a crucial role in safeguarding the state's demographic and socio-economic interests. While inaugurating the Kohima Village Multipurpose Hall at Zeki Kozo, Kohima Village, the Chief Minister said the newly inaugurated multipurpose hall was not only an asset for Kohima Village but a facility for all Naga communities and organizations to foster unity, goodwill and brotherhood. Mizoram has recorded 71 deaths due to tuberculosis or TB and 1,087 new cases detected between January and June this year, officials said. According to data presented by State TB Officer and Joint Director TB Dr. Zorho Naomi at the State TB Forum meeting, 61,246 people were tested for suspected TB during the first 6 months of the current year, leading to the detection of 1,087 confirmed cases. Of these, 600 were men and 445 were women, while 68 patients were children below the age of 14, she said. The report also revealed that 47 people were diagnosed with multi-drug-resistant TB, MDR-TB, and 92 TB-HIV co-infection cases were detected during the same period, she said. A total of 71 people succumbed to the disease, while 86.49% of the patients have been successfully treated, she said. Manipur Chief Minister Yumnam Khemchan Singh on Friday attended the International Day Against Drug Abuse and Illicit Trafficking 2026 in Imphal. Addressing the gathering, the Chief Minister said that

In the wake of 2023 crisis in Manipur, the route for drug trafficking has significantly changed. He said that drug trafficking has largely been diverted through Mizoram, while smaller quantities continue to be routed from Moray to Churachandpur via roads constructed under the Pradhan Mantri Gram Sadak Yojana. He added that building a drug-free society requires a responsibility of every individual along with collective efforts of local clubs, Mera Paibis and civil society organizations of the state. The chief minister said that sports can be a big defense against the use of drugs among youth, and when the youth of the state engage in active participation in sports, it will foster the spirit to refrain from the usage of drugs. Tripura Chief Minister Dr. Manik Saha on Friday inaugurated a one-day workshop under the month-long Khet Bachao Abhiyan at Beri Mura School Ground in Bamutia, West Tripura. Speaking on the occasion, he said that nearly 60% of India's workforce depends on agriculture, and highlighted the centre's farmers-friendly initiatives aimed at building a developed India by 2047. The Chief Minister stressed the importance of sustainable and organic farming over excessive chemical use. Agricultural support materials were also distributed to local farmers during the programme. Mizoram has incurred more than 1,291 crore rupees in damages and economic losses from natural disasters and disease outbreaks over the past 5 years between 2021 and 2025, according to a post-disaster needs assessment report. The report, reviewed at State Disaster Management Authority meeting chaired by Chief Minister Laldu Homa on Thursday, said that natural disaster and disease outbreaks like African swine fever and rodent attacks caused damages worth 656.76 crore rupees and economic losses amounting to 634.35 crore rupees. The PDNA report identified Cyclone Remal, African swine fever, landslides triggered by heavy rainfall and rodent infestations in parts of the state as the major calamities affecting Mizoram during the period. To address the impact, the report estimated that ₹879.82 crore rupees would be required for recovery and reconstruction efforts across the affected sectors. Nagaland observed World MSME Day 2026 on Friday by signing an MOU with T-Works Telangana and the launch of Naturally Nagaland initiative aimed at enhancing the entrepreneurial ecosystem in the state. The MOU was signed by CEO T-Works Joginder Tanikela and Director Industries and Commerce P. Tokuga Sima to strengthen innovation, product development, prototyping support and entrepreneurship in the state. Addressing the event, Advisor Industries and Commerce Hekani Jakalu acknowledged MSME's contribution to state's economy and urged entrepreneurs to obtain UDYAM and registration. She assured that the government is committed to bringing best expertise to Naga's MSMEs. In a move aimed at women's empowerment and community development, a historical site of confinement is being completely reimagined as a beacon of livelihood and economic growth. The Tripura Rural Livelihood Mission has officially sanctioned a project for the North Tripura District Mission Management Unit to establish Juri Hat, an integrated market center set up within the premises of the old jail at Dharmanagar. This project successfully breathes new life into the old landmark, transforming it into a vibrant hub and celebrates local entrepreneurship, culture and community spirit. Designed as a one-stop destination for visitors, Juri Hat will house a cozy coffee house, a full-service restaurant serving diverse cuisines and exclusive retail spaces dedicated to showcases. And before we close the headlines once again, Meghalaya Chief Minister Conrad K. Sangma lauds dream mission designed to tackle drugs menace in Meghalaya. More than 60 fake doctors arrested in Assam since last year. Four labourers working at DNL Stone Crusher Plant in Arunachal Pradesh sustains injuries due to massive landslides. Nagaland Chief Minister Nephi Rio calls for unity among Nagas ahead of Census 2027. And with that, we end the Northeast News Bulletin, which came to you from the Shillong Station of Akashvani. Have a nice day.

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of Seychelles as the guest of honour. Prime Minister last visited Seychelles in 2015. External Affairs Ministry said in a statement that a contingent of the Indian Defence Forces along with two Indian Navy ships will participate in the celebrations. During the visit, Prime Minister will hold talks with President of Seychelles, Dr. Patrick Hermine, and review the full spectrum of bilateral cooperation and exchange views on regional and international issues of mutual interest. Union Home and Cooperation Minister Amit Shah will launch cooperative-based taxi service Bharat Taxi in 14 major cities in Gujarat at the Mahatma Mandir in Gandhinagar today. Mr. Shah, who is on a three-day visit to Gujarat, is also scheduled to launch several key initiatives and chair review meetings. Our correspondent reports that along with Chief Minister Bhupendra Patel, Deputy Chief Minister Harsh Sanghvi, representatives from cooperative sector and more than 4,000 drivers will participate in the program. Secretary, Department of Atomic Energy, Ajit Kumar Mohanty has inaugurated the world's first hydrogen production facility based on the copper chlorine thermochemical cycle utilizing nuclear process heat generated from the fast breeder test reactor at the Indira Gandhi Center for Atomic Research, Kalpakkam. Addressing the gathering, Dr. Mohanty said that the integration of nuclear energy with emerging clean energy technologies such as hydrogen production represents a strategic pathway towards a sustainable energy future. Rural Development Minister Shivraj Singh Chauhan will chair the National Rural Development Conference 2026 to be held on 28th and 29th of this month in New Delhi. The two-day conference will bring together rural development ministers, senior government officials and experts from all states and union territories to deliberate on holistic rural development, review key flagship programs and formulate the future roadmap for rural India. Jammu and Kashmir Police have launched Project Hawkeye, a technology-driven surveillance initiative for round-the-clock monitoring of the Amarnath Yatra route as security agencies intensified preparations for the annual pilgrimage scheduled to commence on 3rd of July. Our Jammu correspondent reports that the initiative was unveiled by Anantnag Police as part of an expanded security grid for the forthcoming Amarnath Yatra. As part of Project Hawkeye, Anantnag Police have deployed 5 drone units for aerial surveillance along the Yatra route. In Venezuela, death toll in 2 powerful earthquakes has risen to 920. Nearly 3,300 people have been injured. Rescuers are searching through rubble in a rush to save lives after earthquakes struck near the capital. The first 7.2 magnitude quake was followed seconds later by an even stronger 7.5 magnitude, both occurring close to the surface, making destruction even more severe. India has launched Operation Amistad in response to devastating earthquakes in Venezuela that caused extensive loss of life, injuries and widespread destruction. In the FIFA World Cup 2026, two-time World Cup champion Uruguay knocked out of the tournament after losing 1-0 to Spain in the final Group H clash at Guadalajara Stadium in Mexico this morning. With this win, Spain secured the top spot in Group H. Alex Baena scored the decisive goal in the 42nd minute for Spain. In FIH Men's Pro League Hockey, India thrashed Pakistan 7-1 at the Lee Valley Hockey and Centre in London last night. Abu Bakr gave Pakistan the lead in the first quarter, converting a penalty corner. India had 7 different goal scorers in the match. Sukhjeet Singh and Harmanpreet Singh turned the tide against Pakistan with a goal each in the second quarter before Hardik Singh, Jugraj Singh, Abhishek and Rajkumar Pal found the back of the net to add 4 goals in the third quarter. And that is the end of this news bulletin.

Listeners, you have just listened to the beautiful numbers, Summers of 69 and Please Forgive Me from the album The Best of Bryan Adams. Now we will present you beautiful numbers from the album Kenny Rogers, and the numbers are What I Did for Love and Ruby Don't Take Your Love to Town.

Don't take your love to town. It wasn't me that started that old crazy Asian war, but I was proud to go and do my patriotic chore.

Listeners, you have just listened to the songs What I Did for Love, Ruby Don't Take Your Love to Town, and Don't Fall in Love with a Dreamer by Kenny Rogers. And with this, we have come to the end of Western Music Program. In a short while at 9:30 a.m., you can listen to Vote Party Program at 10 a.m. News and Hindi, at 10:05 a.m. News and English, relaying from Delhi. This is Akashwani Tura.

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0: This is Akashvani. The news read by Abhishek Mukhopadhyay. Prime Minister Narendra Modi embarked on a three-day state visit to Seychelles this morning to attend the Golden Jubilee celebrations of the National Day of Seychelles as a guest of honour. In his departure statement ahead, Mr. Modi said that this year marks the 50th anniversary of diplomatic relations between the two countries, founded on mutual trust, shared democratic values, respect for diversity and strong people-to-people ties. The Prime Minister said that he is looking forward to holding discussions with the President of Seychelles, Dr. Patrick Harmini, to strengthen the enduring friendship between the two nations and deepen cooperation for the progress and prosperity of the people in the Indian Ocean region. Our correspondent has filed this report.
1: Prime Minister Modi will address the National Assembly of Seychelles and interact with members of the Indian diaspora during his visit. Today, he is scheduled to visit the botanical gardens for a tree plantation ceremony and visit the Seychelles Coast Guard base. India and Seychelles share a long-standing partnership rooted in shared historical, cultural and people-to-people ties. As a key maritime neighbour in the Indian Ocean region, Seychelles holds a special place in India's Vision Mahasagar and its commitment to the Global South. The visit will reaffirm the strong and enduring friendship between India and Seychelles and reinforce the shared commitment of both countries to enhance the bilateral relationship across all sectors. Suparna Saikia, Akashwani News, Delhi.
0: Union Home and Corporation Minister Amit Shah will launch cooperative-based taxi service Bharat Taxi in 14 major cities in Gujarat at the Mahatma Mandir in Gandhinagar today. Mr. Shah, who is on a three-day visit to Gujarat, is also scheduled to launch several key initiatives and chair review meetings. Our correspondent reports that along with Chief Minister Bhupendra Patel, Deputy Chief Minister Harsh Sanghvi, representatives from cooperative sector and more than 4,000 drivers will participate in the program. Union Commerce Industry Minister Piyush Goyal held a productive roundtable interaction with the Asia House and senior executives from leading global firms in London. During the meeting, discussions on strengthening economic ties and exploring future opportunities were deliberated. In a social media post, Mr. Goyal said that India and the United Kingdom are poised to deepen the economic partnership through the India-UK Comprehensive Economic and Trade Agreement. Mizoram has become the first among the 16 states and three union territories to achieve 100% digitization of enumeration forms under the ongoing special intensive revision of electoral rolls 3 days ahead of the June 28 deadline set by the Election Commission of India. Officials in the Chief Electoral Officer's office said the digitization process was completed on Thursday evening. The Cultural and Processed Food Products Export Development Authority has facilitated the first commercial export of the geographical indication GI tagged Rewa Sundarja mangoes from Madhya Pradesh to the United Arab Emirates. Commerce and Industry Ministry said that this is a significant step in promoting India's unique agricultural products in global markets. It said that the export consignment comprised 1 metric ton of premium quality GI tagged Rewa Sundarja mangoes. The United States has conducted strikes against Iran, saying the action was in response to a drone attack on a cargo ship in the Strait of Hormuz a day earlier. The U.S. Central Command said its forces targeted missile and drone launch sites as well as coastal radar installations across Iran overnight. Meanwhile, Iran's state news agency reported that the Islamic Revolutionary Guard Corps, IRGC Navy, has announced that it had targeted U.S. military positions in the region in retaliation for American airstrikes against Iranian coastal areas. In Venezuela, death toll in two powerful earthquakes has risen to 920. Nearly 3,300 people have been injured. Rescuers are searching through the rubble in a rush to save lives after earthquakes struck near the capital. The first 7.2 magnitude quake was followed seconds later by an even stronger 7.5 magnitude, both occurring close to the surface, making destruction more severe. India's launched Operation Amistad in response to the devastating earthquakes in Venezuela. In the FIFA World Cup 2026, two-time World Cup champion Uruguay knocked out of the tournament after losing 1-0 to Spain in the final Group H clash at the Guadalajara Stadium in Mexico this morning. And that is the end of this news bulletin.
2: Yana Kashwani Turan, Simajali Station, or Tatpa, Vidper, the program of Nasan Box Substance Station, or Tatpa, Hindi or English Koboran, Kozuzo Knasson, Akta Naha, Taoso Moi, Sanich, Sabaz Image Care, so many at Simachas, not the Gidranko Matanico, Knasso Tenak Tam again. Yes, so many at Simam Brinister, Maraka, Ebabson, so many Gidranko, Knak Tam again. 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

0: This is Akashvani, and I am Anuja Kumar with the Midday News. The headlines. Prime Minister Narendra Modi to arrive in Seychelles in a short while on a three-day state visit, describes Seychelles as a valued maritime neighbour and a key partner in India's Vision Mahasagar. U.S. Secretary of State Marco Rubio says Trump administration views India as one of United States' closest strategic partners, sharing common values and interests. Union Home and Cooperation Minister Amit Shah launches cooperative-based taxi service Bharat Taxi in 14 major cities in Gujarat. Noted Tamil film actor and director K. Bhagyaraj passes away in Chennai at 73. IMD forecasts heavy to very heavy rainfall over sub-Himalayan West Bengal and Sikkim during the next 2 days. And in FIFA World Cup, Egypt reaches knockout stage for the first time after a 1-1 draw with Iran. And now the news in detail. Prime Minister Narendra Modi will arrive Seychelles in a short while on a three-day state visit. During the visit, Mr. Modi will participate in the Golden Jubilee celebrations of the National Day of Seychelles as the guest of honour. Earlier in his departure statement, the Prime Minister said that Seychelles is a valued maritime neighbour and a key partner in India's Vision Mahasagar and its commitment to the Global South. He said that this year marks the 50th anniversary of diplomatic relations between the two countries, founded on mutual trust, shared democratic values, respect for diversity and strong people-to-people ties. The Prime Minister said that he is looking forward to holding discussions with the President of Seychelles, Dr. Patrick Hermini, to strengthen the enduring friendship between the two nations and deepen cooperation for the progress and prosperity of the people in the Indian Ocean region. Mr. Modi said that during the visit, he will have the honour of becoming the first Indian Prime Minister to address the National Assembly of Seychelles. More from our correspondent.
1: Prime Minister Modi will address the National Assembly of Seychelles and interact with members of the Indian diaspora during his visit. Today, he is scheduled to visit the botanical gardens for a tree plantation ceremony and visit the Seychelles Coast Guard base. India and Seychelles share a long-standing partnership rooted in shared historical, cultural and people-to-people ties. As a key maritime neighbour in the Indian Ocean region, Seychelles holds a special place in India's Vision Mahasagar and its commitment to the Global South. The visit will reaffirm the strong and enduring friendship between India and Seychelles and reinforce the shared commitment of both countries to enhance the bilateral relationship across all sectors. Suparna Saikia, Akashwani News, Delhi.
0: Seychelles has backed India's bid for a permanent seat in the United Nations Security Council. Speaking ahead of Prime Minister Narendra Modi's arrival in the island nation, Seychelles Foreign Minister Barry Faure said the current global order and international institutions need reforms to reflect present-day realities. He said India deserves a permanent seat in the Security Council because of its population, growing global influence and its contribution to peacekeeping, maritime security and multilateral diplomacy. Faure said Seychelles supports India's candidature and believes India's inclusion would strengthen global

0: will balance and promote peace. U.S. Secretary of State Marco Rubio has praised Prime Minister Narendra Modi's leadership, saying India has made significant economic progress and is playing a bigger role on the global stage. In an interview with a news agency at the White House, Rubio said the Trump administration viewed India as one of the United States' closest strategic partners. He said Prime Minister Modi has led a country that is making strong economic gains and becoming an increasingly influential global power. Rubio also said the relationship between Prime Minister Modi and President Donald Trump is very close, adding that it is important for diplomacy. The U.S. Secretary of State said the two countries share common values and interests as democracies, providing a strong foundation for closer cooperation.
1: Prime Minister Modi and what he's done, he leads a country that's making incredible gains economically and is really coming into its own as sort of a global power, a country that's increasingly accounted for on decisions being made on the global stage.
0: Union Home and Cooperation Minister Amit Shah today announced that Bharat Taxi, the country's cooperative ride-hailing platform, will be expanded to 500 cities and towns across the country over the next 2 years. Speaking at the official launch of the Bharat Taxi, he said the initiative has a transformative step in the cooperative sector. Mr. Shah said Bharat Taxi aims to provide a fair and transparent mobility platform by making drivers referred to as Sarthis, direct stakeholders.
2: Bharat ki mobility ke kshetra mein.
3: Today is a very big day in the field of mobility in India, because as India has developed, the need for taxis has become common. The need for taxis has reached every home, and in a way, the expansion of taxis has also happened across a very large area.
2: Taxi ka vistar bhi bahut bade kshetra mein.
0: He said the model will ensure that drivers receive a larger share of their earnings while passengers benefit from safe and affordable services.
3: The very first reason for the creation of Bharat Taxi is that there should be no exploitation of either our Sarthis or our customers. This is the foremost reason. Second, the Sarthi should be respected. They should not be dependent or at the mercy of an app for registration. Today, I say with pride that the 7 lakh Sarthis associated with Bharat Taxi are the owners and shareholders of Bharat Taxi.
2: Malik hai shareholder.
0: Vice President C.P. Radhakrishnan said the strength of any economy across the world lies in the contribution of its MSME sector. Addressing an event on MSME Day 2026 in New Delhi today, he said that in India, the MSME sector represents the courage and entrepreneurial spirit of the first generation entrepreneurs. The Vice President noted that the sector contributes nearly 50% of the country's total exports while consistently maintaining high quality standards. Mr. Radhakrishnan added that the MSME sector has become the strongest pillar in India's journey of becoming a Viksit Bharat by 2047.
4: It is very impressive that the contributions of MSME is being felt by the Indian economy so much today. The business and environment reforms of our Honorable PM Sriman Narendra Modi ji have transformed MSMEs as the silent architects of our nation's progress. This is not a word just for feel happy. This is the reality. That is what we understand from the great contribution of the MSME. Yes, MSME become the strongest pillar of our collective journey towards Viksit Bharat by 2047.
0: The Vice President also urged the entrepreneurs to adopt the modern technology to further enhance the productivity, production and quality.
4: But when the computer gets introduced, the software becomes the strongest area of India. We produce more jobs through the computer technology than what it was previously. Like that, AI is also modern technology coming up. We have to adopt it. We have to use all the modern technology for uplifting our productivity, production, quality. We cannot keep away from the modern technological developments.
0: This is Akashvani giving you the news. For quick news updates around the clock, follow us on our X handle at AIR News Alerts. And for details of these stories and more, log on to our website www.newsoneair.gov.in and download the News on AIR app. Noted Tamil film actor and director K. Bhagyaraj passed away in Chennai this morning following a severe cardiac arrest. He was 73. He was rushed to a private hospital after complaining of chest pain but could not be revived. A celebrated filmmaker, Bhagyaraj was also known for his engaging screenplays and witty dialogues that earned him a unique place in Tamil cinema. He directed several blockbuster Tamil films and the popular Hindi film Aakhri Rasta. He directed over 25 films and acted in around 75 movies. His acclaimed works include Mona Geetangal, Andha Saath Natakal and Munnadade Mudrichu. He began his career as an assistant director in 16 Vaithinayal. Chief Minister C. Joseph Vijay, DMK Chief and former Chief Minister M.K. Stalin were among those who paid floral tributes to the departed actor. The Tamil Nadu government has announced a state funeral in Chennai tomorrow. The Indian Navy's sail training ship INS Sudarshini arrived at the port of Baltimore in Maryland, USA yesterday as part of the landmark Transoceanic Expedition Lokayan 26. During its stay, the ship will undertake maritime engagement and community outreach activities ahead of the SAIL 250 Maryland celebrations commemorating the 250th anniversary of the United States. Counterintelligence Kashmir, CIK, carried out raids at several locations across the valley today as part of an investigation under the Unlawful Activities Prevention Act, UAPA. Officials said the searches were conducted at five locations across four districts, including Srinagar, Ganderbal, Kupwada and Anantnag. The raids are linked to an investigation into a case registered in 2023 at the Joint Interrogation Centre of the Counterintelligence Kashmir Police Station. Officials said the searches were still underway when the latest reports came in. The death toll in the Taratala building collapse in Kolkata has risen to 17. Relief and rescue operations are underway with the Army, NDRF, Railways, Civil Defence, SDRF and other agencies working together at the site. The injured are undergoing treatment at SSKM Hospital in Kolkata. US Vice President J.D. Vance has warned Iran that any future aggression would be met with force, hours after the United States carried out military strikes on Iranian targets. In a post on X, Vance said Iran had signed a ceasefire agreement and that the United States had honored it. He added that any disputes over the agreement should be resolved through dialogue, but warned that violence would receive a military response. The U.S. Central Command, CENTCOM, said American forces targeted Iranian missile and drone storage sites, along with coastal radar installations. It said the strikes were carried out in response to what it described as an Iranian drone attack on a commercial cargo vessel traveling through the Strait of Hormuz. The Democratic Republic of the Congo has reported more than 1,200 confirmed cases of Ebola since the outbreak was declared in mid-May. According to the latest figures from the country's public health authorities, there have been 1,203 confirmed cases, including 321 deaths. So far, 148 patients have recovered, while 419 remain in isolation or are receiving hospital treatment. Health officials have also identified 265 suspected cases, including 77 deaths. World Health Organization Director General Tedros Adhanom Ghebreyesus said, contact tracing is reaching more people and that increasing numbers of patients are recovering and returning home. However, he warned that the outbreak is far from over. Back home, the IMD has said that conditions are favourable for further advance of southwest monsoon into some more parts of North Arabian Sea, Gujarat, Madhya Pradesh, remaining parts of Chhattisgarh, Jharkhand, Bihar and some parts of Uttar Pradesh and Uttarakhand during next 3 to 4 days. The Met Department has predicted heavy to very heavy rainfall over sub-Himalayan West Bengal and Sikkim during the next 2 days. The weather agency also forecast heavy rainfall over Bihar, Chhattisgarh, coastal Andhra Pradesh, coastal Karnataka, Tamil Nadu, Puducherry, Karaikal and in some parts of northeast India today. On to sports. In FIH Men's Pro League Hockey, India thrashed Pakistan 7-1 at the Lee Valley Hockey and Centre in London last night. Abu Bakr gave Pakistan the lead in the first quarter, converting a penalty corner. India will now face England tomorrow. In the US Open Badminton, India's Devika Sehwag and Ronak Chauhan have reached the semifinals in Fullerton, California. Devika caused a major upset by defeating third seed Riko Gunji of Japan in the straight games, winning 22-20, 21-19 in the women's singles quarterfinals.

0: 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समाप्त हुआ।
1: This is Akashwani, the news read by Anuja Kumar. Prime Minister Narendra Modi will arrive Seychelles in a short while on a 3-day state visit. During the visit, Mr. Modi will participate in the Golden Jubilee celebrations of the National Day of Seychelles as the guest of honour. Earlier in his departure statement, the Prime Minister said that Seychelles is a valued maritime neighbour and a key partner in India's vision, Mahasagar, and its commitment to the Global South. He said that this year marks the 50th anniversary of diplomatic relations between the two countries, founded on mutual trust, shared democratic values, respect for diversity and strong people-to-people ties. The Prime Minister said that he is looking forward to holding discussions with the President of Seychelles, Dr. Patrick Hermini, to strengthen the enduring friendship between the two nations and deepen cooperation for the progress and prosperity of the people in the Indian Ocean region. Seychelles has backed India's bid for a permanent seat in the United Nations Security Council. Speaking ahead of Prime Minister Narendra Modi's arrival in the island nation, Seychelles Foreign Minister Barry Faure said the current global order and international institutions need reforms to reflect the present-day realities. He said India deserves a permanent seat in the Security Council because of its population, growing global influence and its contribution to peacekeeping, maritime security and multilateral diplomacy. U.S. Secretary of State Marco Rubio has praised Prime Minister Narendra Modi leadership, saying India has made significant economic progress and is playing a bigger role on the global stage. In an interview with a news agency at the White House, Rubio said the Trump administration viewed India as one of the United States' closest strategic partners. He said Prime Minister Modi has led a country that is making strong economic gains and becoming an increasingly influential global power. Vice President C.P. Radhakrishnan said the strength of any economy across the world lies in the contribution of its MSME sector. Addressing an event on MSME Day 2026 in New Delhi today, he said that in India, the MSME sector represents the courage and entrepreneurial spirit of the first-generation entrepreneurs. The Vice President noted that the sector contributes nearly 50% of the country's total exports while consistently maintaining high-quality standards. Mr. Radhakrishnan added, the MSME sector has become the strongest pillar in India's journey of becoming a Viksit Bharat by 2047. The Vice President also argued the entrepreneurs to adopt the modern technology to further enhance their productivity, production and quality.
2: AI is also modern technology coming up. We have to adopt it. We have to use all the modern technology for uplifting our productivity, production, quality. We cannot keep away from the modern technological developments.
1: Union Home and Cooperation Minister Amit Shah today announced that Bharat Taxi, the country's cooperative ride-hailing platform, will be expanded to 500 cities and towns across the country over the next 2 years. Speaking at the official launch of the Bharat Taxi, he said the initiative as a transformative step in the cooperative sector. Bharat Taxi aims to provide a fair and transparent mobility platform by making drivers, referred to as Sarathis, direct stakeholders. He said the model will ensure that drivers receive a larger share of their earnings while passengers benefit from safe and affordable services. Noted Tamil actor and director K. Bhagiraj passed away in Chennai this morning following a severe cardiac arrest. He was 73. He was rushed to a private hospital after complaining of chest pain but could not be revived. The Tamil Nadu government has announced a state funeral in Chennai tomorrow. In the US Open badminton, India's Devika Sehwag and Ronak Chauhan have reached the semifinals in Fullerton, California. Devika caused a major upset by defeating third seed Riko Gunji of Japan in straight games in the women's singles quarterfinals. And in football, Egypt have reached the knockout stage of the FIFA World Cup for the first time after a 1-1 draw with Iran in their final Group G match. They will now face Australia in the round of 32. And that is the end of this news bulletin.

0: Ian Akashvani Tura Kanatam Swingba Sakantikon Dal Nignigba Transmission Narum Chaksua Sakantinan Atamnam Dal Hajalgani Kogruktok Belsini Jun Jani Kogruksni Tarik Sonibar Atam Arya Station in 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

0: Tet was foiled in Bhiwandi a day before the scheduled examination, with the arrest of three alleged members of a paper leak racket. Police said the accused had brought the Tet question papers from Delhi and were allegedly preparing to sell them in a deal worth around 1.5 crore rupees. Acting on a tip-off, the Bhiwandi police laid a trap and apprehended the three accused before the transaction could take place. Following the incident, the Maharashtra State Council of Examination postponed Sunday's Tet examination. A revised date for the exam will be announced later. The development has caused concern among lakhs of candidates across Maharashtra. Prime Minister Narendra Modi will share his thoughts with the people of the country and abroad in the Mann Ki Baat program on Akashvani at 11 a.m. tomorrow. It will be the 135th episode of the monthly radio program. The program will be broadcast across the entire Akashvani and Doordarshan network, the AIR news website and the News on AIR mobile app. It will also be live-streamed on the YouTube channels of AIR News, DD News, the PMO and the Ministry of Information and Broadcasting. Akashvani will broadcast the program in regional languages immediately after the Hindi broadcast. The Defence Ministry today said that certain posts circulating on social media platforms have sought to misrepresent the Defence Minister Rajnath Singh's address delivered on the floor of Parliament on 28th July last year. The Ministry said that these posts have selectively quoted an isolated portion of the speech to falsely imply that Mr. Singh claimed that no Indian soldier lost his life during Operation Sindoor. In the FIFA World Cup, Panama will take on England in Group L match at East Rutherford in US tonight. In another Group E fixture, Croatia will face Ghana at Philadelphia in US. Both matches are scheduled to begin at 2:30 a.m. Indian Standard Time. Earlier, Egypt reached the knockout stage of the FIFA World Cup for the first time after a 1-1 draw with Iran in their final Group G match. In another Group G match, Belgium defeated New Zealand 5-1 to finish at the top of the group. And that is the end of this news bulletin.
1: A very good evening, listeners. This is Akashvani Thura, broadcasting on 243.31 meter medium wave, corresponding to 1233 kilohertz as usual. Listeners, you have just listened to the Hindi and English news relayed from Delhi. Now the time is 8:10 p.m. and you can listen to the Western music program. This evening we have numbers by Celine Dion and Boyzone. 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The numbers are All By Myself and Make You Happy.

Listeners, you have listened to the numbers by Celine Dion. Now you will listen to the numbers by Boyzone. Boyzone, the numbers are Every Day I Love You, Picture of You, and Father and Son.

0: 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This is Akashvani. In the program Spotlight, now we bring you a discussion on Prime Minister Seychelles' visit, deepening bilateral cooperation and maritime security under Vision Mahasagar. The participants are Ashok Sajjanhar, former ambassador, and Vishal Dahiya, journalist.
1: Namaskar and welcome to Spotlight. I am Vishal Dahiya, and today we are going to talk about Prime Minister Narendra Modi's three-day visit to Seychelles. In fact, Prime Minister Modi has reached Seychelles' capital, Victoria, where he was welcomed by President of Seychelles, Dr. Patrick Harmaini. During this particular visit, Prime Minister Narendra Modi has very significant engagements. One of them includes being there as the guest of honor for the Golden Jubilee celebrations of Seychelles' Independence Day. And also, he's going to address the National Assembly of Seychelles, apart from interacting with the Indian diaspora and several other engagements there. Now, India and Seychelles have shared a long-standing partnership, which is rooted in shared historical, cultural, and people-to-people ties as well. In fact, as a key maritime neighbor in the Indian Ocean region, Seychelles holds a very special place in India's Vision Mahasagar. And we're going to talk about the India-Seychelles relationship. In fact, both the countries are also celebrating 50 years of their bilateral relationship. It has been 50 years since Seychelles gained independence. And we're also going to look at the visit of Prime Minister Modi to Seychelles, the significance it holds, and the tangible outcomes which are expected from this particular visit. And for more on this, we're joined by Ambassador Ashok Sajjanhar. Ambassador Sajjanhar, thank you so much for joining us here on Akashvani for this discussion. Welcome to the show, sir.
2: Thank you very much, Vishalji.
1: And Mr. Sajjanhar, as I mentioned about Mahasagar, let's, you know, start our conversation from there only. Around 11 years ago, when Prime Minister Modi went on a visit to Seychelles, there was a dialogue surrounding Sagar. And this time around, the focus is on Mahasagar. So if you could, you know, tell our listeners as to what exactly Sagar and Mahasagar point out to, and why is Seychelles so important for us?
2: I think what is important is that by launching this initiative of Sagar, what the Prime Minister said was that what he implied was that India is very keen and actively engaged as far as its maritime area in the Indian Ocean is concerned. You would recall that was the time when Indo-Pacific had not come into vogue. That had not become the parlance, the confluence between the Indian Ocean and the Pacific Ocean. So at that time, we were really talking about Sagar, which is a security and growth for all in the region, which means that all the littoral states, all the islands, all the small countries, and of course, including India, need to work together, need to come together for security and growth of all the countries in the region. And then last year, after about 10 years of his visit to Seychelles and Mauritius in 2015, Prime Minister launched the Mahasagar Initiative, which means

0: sustainable security for everyone. So I think that is the concept in which all the countries of the region have to come on the same platform and have to try and develop. So while earlier it might have been trade, it might have been maritime security, but now it is, the concepts are much broader in terms of having greater connectivity, having greater collaboration between each other for mutual benefit and mutual advantage of all the countries. And in that context, what you mentioned, that Seychelles is such an important maritime partner for us, this visit and this relationship becomes even more important.
1: Indeed, you know, as you described, and there is a lot of focus. For example, you know, India has established coastal radar surveillance systems in Seychelles, you know, has supplied Seychelles with a lot of equipment as well to have a say, and sort of not only have a say, but put it on the ground as far as anti-piracy operations are concerned. Because as you're pointing out, securing the shipping lanes is a really, really important aspect in that particular region. And thereby, Seychelles has a very important role to play. So, and let's not forget the joint exercises between defense forces on both sides. So it looks like that as far as this relationship is concerned, and as you're pointing out, it's growing towards a particular sphere where it's not just about security, it's not just about maritime security, but it's also about looking at the region as a whole, as you were saying earlier, right?
0: No, absolutely. You're very right. It is not only security, because, you know, without security, you can't really have growth, you can't have economic progress, you can't have prosperity. So in that sense, security comes first, but it is the starting point which serves as the pivot for the superstructure to be created on top of that. And I think that is what needs to be done, as far as, because we see that about 90% of the global trade is carried by the seas. And these days we see that there is a very integral connect between trade and economic growth and economic prosperity, which means economic opportunities, jobs, employment, etc. So both as far as security and trade, they need to go together. And this is what we have been doing also as far as Seychelles is concerned, whether it is in terms of the capacity development or it is in terms of providing much greater facilities. In Seychelles, we have a large number of what are called high-intensity community development projects, which we have put in place here. When we had the president of the Seychelles coming, visiting India, mm-hmm. Dr. Patrick Harmeeni, in February of this year,
1: yeah.
0: Then we signed 9 agreements with the Seychelles. And that is basically to take the partnership forward beyond security, beyond defense, beyond the military exercises that you have mentioned, beyond the gifting of such a large number of patrolling boats and vessels, the Dornier aircraft, etc. So I think these are all areas, whether it is the area of health, area of education, connectivity, these are areas where we want Seychelles to develop. And also, of course, I must mention here the area of people-to-people connect, because we have a very significant and a very well-placed and ancient, very historical Indian diaspora that is based in Seychelles. And the Prime Minister, as you mentioned, is also going to be addressing them. People-to-people connect and tourism, which is the mainstay of the economy of Seychelles, that is very important. And I think the discussions between the two sides are definitely going to be focusing on these areas also.
1: Okay, that's wonderful, because you've given a wider picture of how it is going to work out. But you mentioned people-to-people connect as well. You mentioned the focus on the civilian infrastructure also. So let's talk about that one by one. You know, first to the Indian diaspora. As far as I understand, approximately 5-6% of the population in this the island nation are people of Indian origin. So how does the story go as far as people of Indian origin in Seychelles are concerned?
0: Yeah, you're very right. I think it is 5-6% in terms of the people of Indian origin, those who have owe their origins to India. But of course, as far as the Indian professionals are concerned, that is also a very large number. That is about 10,000-11,000, which means about 10-11% of the population is from that.

0: The Indian diaspora, of course, went there in what we understand in 1770, when the first group of Indian laborers, Indian workers, went along with the French colonialists and they settled there. They were the first people to land on the island of Seychelles. And now the population of Seychelles is about 125,000 or so. In that, this number of 5,000 Indian diaspora and 10,000 Indian professionals, that is a significant number. And that is the living bridge between the two countries, between Seychelles and India. And they let this relationship, take this relationship going forward. And we were able to witness that when the Prime Minister landed at the airport and he went to the hotel, the sort of rousing welcome that he received was indication of the great energy and enthusiasm of the people. And the last word I could mention here is that all these people have created a very good space for themselves. The vice president of the country is of Indian origin. All people from India have established themselves in good businesses, in trading, in construction, and the new ones who have come are very active in different professions like fintech and banking and IT sectors. So they have established a very positive image of India in Seychelles.
1: Okay, indeed. You know, the Indian diaspora and people of Indian origin are playing their part as far as the developmental activities in Seychelles is concerned. But going back to one more aspect which you pointed out earlier, Mr. Sajjanar, and that is about the civilian infrastructure aspect of this relationship, India's contribution to that. You know, we've left no stone unturned. And if we go back a little bit around 4 or 5 years ago during COVID-19 pandemic as well, we extended as much help as we could, just like to every other country, you know, who asked for this. And even if somebody didn't ask, we did went ahead and helped them. Same ways, Seychelles was provided with, you know, medicines, with vaccines, with other help as well during the pandemic. Apart from that, a lot of civilian infrastructure has been put in place, the civilian court magistrate building, the energy infrastructure there in Seychelles. Apart from that, several other community development projects also going on. And you also mentioned a credit line or a loan of around $175 million when President Petrick was here in February this year. So it looks like, you know, we're doing our best and Seychelles is responding very positively as well. So how's the mood in Seychelles when we talk about India, you know?
0: I think they're very excited. I think they are very positive about India because they see India as a genuine friend, as a real friend who has helped them in the past in their security, in their defense, and also as far as, you know, the trade is concerned in terms of the daily items of daily needs, whether it is food items or medicines, pharmaceuticals, construction materials, everything they are getting from India. And you're very right about helping out at times of need when there was COVID. Seychelles was one of absolutely the first few countries which received 50,000 doses of vaccines from us just a few days after India itself started its own vaccination program. And after that, we have had a large number of high-impact community development projects. We have put in IT centers of excellence. We have given thousands of scholarships in terms of the capacity development program under the India Technical Educational Cooperation Program, under ICCR programs, and many of the others. We have given $3.5 million for buses, for light vehicles, for ambulances, solar photovoltaic systems. So across the board, we have helped them. And even as far as the $175 million loan and grant agreement that was signed when the Seychelles president was here in February this year, that also seeks to focus on a number of areas like healthcare, like marine science, food security, digital transformation, education. So I think those are areas it has already started working. And I'm sure that during the visit of the Prime Minister, specific roadmaps are going to be identified in taking this relationship, making it stronger and taking it to an even higher level.
1: Indeed. Thank you so much, Mr. Sajjanhar. That sums up, the Indo-Seychelles relationships so far, and of course, what we should look forward to in terms of India's focus on its neighbors in the Indian Ocean region and the Indo-Pacific region as well. Once again, thank you, Mr. Sajjanhar, for joining us here on Spotlight on Akashwani and sharing your views with us. Thank you.
0: Thank you very much, Vishalji.
2: You were listening to a discussion on Prime Minister Seychelles' visit, deepening bilateral cooperation and maritime security under Vision Mahasagar. The participants were Ashok Sajjanhar, former ambassador, and Vishal Daya, journalist. This program was produced and presented by the News Services Division of Akashwani. 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
1: 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He was received by President of Seychelles, Dr. Patrick Hermini, at the airport. Mr. Modi appreciated the warm welcome by the President and said Seychelles is a valued maritime partner and a close friend in the Indian Ocean. Mr. Modi said he is looking forward to a productive visit aimed at further strengthening India and Seychelles' long-standing ties and enhancing cooperation for the benefit of people of both nations. A report.
2: Prime Minister Narendra Modi visited the Botanical Garden and attended a tree planting ceremony. During the ceremony, Mr. Modi planted the Coco Demar plant in the presence of Dr. Hermini. According to the Ministry of External Affairs, the tree planting is part of Ek Ped Ma Ke Naam initiative and reflects the shared India-Seychelles commitment towards sustainability and environmental stewardship. He also visited the giant tortoise enclosure at the Botanical Garden. In a social media post, Mr. Modi said that Aldabra giant tortoise also has an association with the special friendship between India and Seychelles, and two of them were gifted to the Alipur Zoo in Kolkata in 2014. Following this, Prime Minister Modi also interacted with members of Indian diaspora. He said that Indian diaspora has long served as a vibrant bridge between the two nations, strengthening people-to-people ties and enriching the shared journey. In a special gesture, Prime Minister Modi handed over the Made in India fast petrol vessel to President Dr. Patrick Hermini. He also handed over 6 ambulances, 10 utility vehicles and 5 laser radial boats, which will further contribute to the development and security of Seychelles. Prime Minister Modi will be the guest of honor at celebrations marking the historic 50th anniversary of independence of Seychelles. He is the first ever Indian Prime Minister to attend the National Day celebration of Seychelles. Akshit Vaidyan, Akashwani News.
1: Prime Minister Narendra Modi will share his thoughts with the people of the country and abroad in his Mann Ki Baat program on Akashwani at 11 a.m. tomorrow. The 135th episode of the monthly radio program will be broadcast across the entire Akashwani and Doordarshan network, the AIR news website and the news on AIR mobile app. Ram Mandir Trust General Secretary Champat Rai and Trustee Anil Mishra have resigned on moral grounds following the temple donation embezzlement case. Sri Ram Janmabhoomi Tirth Kshetra Trust has officially acknowledged their resignations. Treasurer of the Trust today issued a statement on the issue. It said the resignations will be discussed in the next meeting. It also assured that the silver, bricks and jewellery donated by devotees are accounted for. The Trust said it is deeply saddened, hurt and extremely distressed by recent incidents at the Ayodhya Ram Temple. It also confirmed that an FIR has been registered in the donation-related case based on the SIT's interim report with legal proceedings underway. The fragile ceasefire brokered 2 weeks ago to end the 4-month conflict in West Asia is under mounting pressure after fresh retaliatory strikes between the United States and Iran over the past 48 hours. The latest escalation began on Thursday with an Iranian attack on a commercial vessel in the Strait of Hormuz, prompting a U.S. response. Both sides accuse each other of violating the interim agreement, raising fears for ongoing diplomatic efforts. A strong earthquake of magnitude 6.2 struck the Hindu Kush region of Afghanistan this evening at around 7:04 p.m. Tremors were felt across India, Pakistan, China, Tajikistan, Uzbekistan, Kyrgyzstan and Turkmenistan. Shocks were also observed in several parts of North India, including Delhi NCR, Jammu and Kashmir, Himachal Pradesh and Haryana. Talking exclusively to Akashwani News, scientists in the National Centre for Seismology, Sanjay Kumar Prajapati, said that the earthquake was moderate in nature and the damage near the epicentre is expected to be very little.